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0: ID westbound, milepost 90. ID westbound, milepost 90. White truck tractor, blue car hauler, white

3269 Charlottesville. Westbound, milepost 6, I-88 westbound, milepost 6, Blue Hyundai Santa Fe, Blue Hyundai Santa Fe, V-Boy 73452, V-Boy 73452.

0: 10-4. Hey, troop 2 unit for a 1050 property damage, IED eastbound off of 41.5.
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0: 260, UCOM did not get any vehicle description. Their caller stopped and talked with occupants. Car ran into the cable barrier.
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1: T60 from T69. Go ahead. Right here.
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0: Also, show me a route to that 1050, 180.
1: She's 22, 1040.
2: Okay, to patrol. Could you also attach me to that CFS for 1050?
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0: 262 Sterling. Sterling, 262, go ahead.
1: 262, can you assist Control's towing? Their IE East on levels 21. They're out with a 2014 Gold Chevy Traverse. They need assistance transporting occupants. There's one adult and three kids to the Loves in Atkinson.
0: Ten four. I'm with 269. Do you want us to handle that first?
1: Negative. I advise Cantrell it would be a while.
0: Ten four. We'll be in route after.
1: Ten four.

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0: 239 Sterling.

Sterling 260 traffic stop. Sterling 260 traffic stop. Northbound 51 at 80. Northbound 251 at 80 on a black dot. Black dot truck 4244988, B-boy. 4244988, B-boy.

0: 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Or 1028, excuse me.
1: T69, go ahead.
0: Black Mazda passenger, F Frank over P Paul 338362. Frank Paul 338362.

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0: 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Could I have a crash report number when available?
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Sterling 269 information. 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

0: 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Toll number is 561. 561. Two 22 status.
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1: Sterling 260, go ahead.
0: 260, 1050 PD. I-80 westbound, mile post 60. I-80 westbound, mile post 60. Nissan Versa versus a Chrysler 300. Both cars are on the shoulder. No injuries. No lane blockage.
1: So far, I'll be around.

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1: 239, go ahead.
0: Traveling 239 and stop, I-80 westbound on Office 81, I-80 westbound on Office 81, blue truck tractor, no visible 28.
1: 239, 10-4.

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is a trip to DUI, I-80 westbound mile post 60. It's a trip to DUI, I-80 westbound mile post 60. 2135. Blue Honda Accord. That's Frank H. Henry 52809. That's Frank H. Henry 52809, 1028. Tina Jones, Chillicothe, a blue 2013 Honda 4-door. Vehicles hit multiple construction barrels. Vehicle case 30, state police group 2.

currently 261 traffic stop. US 16, Red Ford, M. Mary, I. Ida, H. Henry, I. Ida, G. George, H. Henry, 7, Mary, Ida, Henry, Ida, George, Henry, 7.

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1: Come in, go ahead.
0: Sterling 269 Motors assist. I-80 westbound at the 13. I-80 westbound at the 13. Truck, tractor, semi-trailer, truck, tractor, semi-trailer, flatbed, Iowa, F-Frank, X-X-Ray, 9373, F-Frank, X-X-Ray, 9373.

Sterling 261, Charlie Sub. AD East 19 exit ramp. White SUV trailer. White SUV in a trailer. 1028. The U.S. government. 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

0: 51, 10, 28. 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
0: 10-4, secure.
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01260, you got 1027 out of Washington. Last of D. David, Ida, B. Boy, E. Edward, or Robert, and Nora. A. Adam, or Robert, D. David, or Ocean. First name, Damian, D-A-M-I-A-N. Middle initials, A. Adam. 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

0: 270 Sterling. 270, would you guys be able to clear for a motorist assist by 39 South on Mapo 76?
1: Transporting the vehicle back to post. And 239 is going to be transporting the male in custody.
0: 270, 10-4.

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1: Two 22, 10-4.

is bringing his troop to DUI I-80 eastbound Milepost 77. Is bringing his troop to Isper number 432, I-80, eastbound, milepost 77, 2355. Silver Chevrolet Cruze, a Frank A. Adam 44190, a Frank A. Adam 44190, 1028, Alfonso Roman, Berwyn, Silver 2014 Chevrolet 4-door. 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

0: 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If you can leave the CFS open, the ends of notes, and then clear patrol.
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0: 80 West, 34. Black cargo van. Unknown state, Peepaw and Nora Y. Young, 2458. Paul Nora Young, 2458, unknown state.
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1: Go ahead.
0: I-80 westbound, mile post 69.5. I-80 westbound, mile post 69.5. It's a red 2020 Hyundai Kona. Red 2020 Hyundai Kona on the right side of the road. He is out on the shoulder and he has all equipment to change his tire.
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1: Go ahead.
0: I-80 westbound milepost 29. I-80 westbound milepost 29. Female is driving a red Hyundai Elantra. She is on the shoulder on the right side. She was hit from behind by an unknown vehicle. Could not tell me if it was a car or truck. She is not injured.

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0: 222 information. I'm westbound on 80 from mile plus 11. I'll be checking for a vehicle with front end damage.
1: 10-4, she could not give me anything, just to let you know.
0: 10-4. Additionally, was there any time delay from the crash to what you called?
1: Just the time delay of Henry County transferring her to me.

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2: Negative, I was just about to clear.
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Sorry, 248, 741, additional. 248, I'll be on a permit move from I-80 at the Iowa border to the Indiana border. Permit number SM37939620, repeating SAM 37939620.

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1: Do you want to go ahead?
0: Sterling check westbound of 57. I'm heading in that direction anyway. I'll let you know when I come across when I get there. It's going to be a bit, though.
1: Another call about this. We're looking it up right now, and I'll read it to you.
0: Four. Five soul. Five and out.
1: Charles 51. Charles 51 on 0715. 264 checked the area for a possible road buckle when he arrived. The road had not separated. I got designed the road bump for the construction zone. There are bump signs that are posted to alert drivers.
0: Well, that's the way it was yesterday. They were working on it, and there was, at least when I was going home, they were working on it. There was a decent-sized buckle, but think all about it. There were signs. I'll recheck the area again, make sure it's not a new spot.

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Clear, white 2024 American Hauler. Two four ten four.

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Charles 204, 10-4, go ahead. 1041, scale 22, secure 2 hours. Charles 204, 10-4.

0: 12:50, go ahead.
1: M stop, 80 westbound, 74. 80 westbound, 74. Yellow 2X black truck. Yellow 2X black truck. No registration.
0: 12:50, 10-4.

0: Charles 51 Sterling. I just received a call from Viewcom stating there's a semi on I-80 westbound just west of Princeton that appears he has hit an embankment. Well, there is food and items all over the roadway, and the semi is opened.
1: 4, home. About to come up under the bump right now. Yes, I will be there in a minute. In regards to this buckling of the roadway, it's there. There's a sign that says bump. Doesn't mean people are going to slow down. I'm sure I'm not aware. It's the same spot they were working in yesterday. But if not, they need to come back and start working on the right lane.
0: Charles 51, 10-4, I'll contact them.
1: 10-4, and I'll let you close it out, let you add some notes, and I've been around to this other thing.
0: Charles 51, 10-4.

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0: Sterling Charles, 51. I'm in the area, and I don't recall. Did you say how far past Princeton this was supposed to be?
1: 2 or 3 miles.

0: only Charleston doing? Yep, I got it. It's all on the shoulder, though. It's going to be 80, what, about 54 and a half. I'm going to start assessing here. He's on the shoulder. All the three is on the shoulder. Van's ripped open on the side.
1: Chelsea 2124.

0: Charles 51, the item is candy and lots of it, and I'm moving up to the van now, but again, all the debris is on the right shoulder, nothing in the roadway. Type 28.
1: Charles 51, go ahead.
0: Trailer to Tom or Robert 3465. Tom Robert 3465 Idaho trailer. Go ahead and scare me for 30 and figure out what we're gonna do here. Since I'm on a CVEP.
1: 1104.

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0: 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The van is ripped on its right side. And the product is all exposed.
2: Sorry, 248, I'm on scene as well with Charles 51.
1: 248, 10-4.
0: Charles 51, 1028 on the power unit.
1: Charles 51, go ahead.
0: So, the Zebra 085695 abortion. Zebra 085695 abortion.

0: 253 or 272, where are you guys at? 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
1: 252, I'm in Geneseo.
2: 73, same traffic.
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0: I need the next available, no preference. Heavy duty tow. I'll have to figure out when they get here what they're going to do to secure this thing up.
1: Ten-four. Do you know how much weight is still on it?
0: $22,000. 73. Why don't you start heading this way? I can start discussing what you got to do when you get here.

73 from Charles 51. Come out over here, start heading towards this, so we can get the ball rolling. I'll take care of the inspection part of it. You're going to take care of the crash and the tow.

0: Charles 51 from 252. I'll be handling the crash once I'm on scene. I'm at 25 eastbound.
1: I was just trying to grab a closer car for all this, because I knew you were coming from far away.
2: Charles 51 from Ocean King. I just for 43, 273 is not with his FTO, so we'll be there as soon as we can.
1: Unfortunately, you'd be all right that me and 48 are both FTOs, and we can just start guiding them in the right direction until this FTO got here. Go ahead.
3: Hodges is requesting that he does not unhook from that trailer.
1: We met.
3: Hodges 66 will be around.

0: 225. So are you guys still coming to handle this then, or do you want 73 to come and we just start guiding him in the right direction of what he needs to do?
1: I'm going to meet up with 273. I'm en route right now. 252 is going to handle. There's some exigent circumstances. Is there lane blockage or anything like that? If not, 252 is on his way and can handle.
0: The debris is on the right shoulder. There's no lane blockage, no injuries.
1: And for them, we have time and 252 can get there and handle it.
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0: Charles 51 Sterling, is this trailer white?
1: 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Sorry, 248. I'm clear. Back to my permit rules.
0: Charles 51, Charles 4. T-73 is going to start towards the scene, and if he gets there before Ocean King 9 and his PT, he will start the crash bar for you.

0: 248 from Charles Fork. What time is your permit supposed to be here? And is it a windmill blade?
1: And I'll let you know right now if it's a windmill blade.
0: I believe it just arrived at the bridge. I'm going to push them up to the scale so they're not messing up all the traffic.
2: ...200-foot long and I think it's 18-foot tall, if I remember right.
0: So, I'm going to get them up to the scale.

0: Ocean King 9 from Ocean 225. Did he strike the bridge abutment?
1: First then went straight into the bridge. There's damage on the guardrail and bridge. It's minor, though. We're going to have to notify DOT so we can come out and check it out.
0: Notify IDOT that he made contact with the bridge abutment.

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1: 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Kenworth.

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Sterling Charles 4 MSTEP. Scale 7. Scale 7, so white truck tractor, white semi-trailer. White truck tractor, white semi-trailer. Trailer's unknown state, T-Thomas, Sam, 9235. T-Thomas, Sam, 9235. I'll advise a mistake.

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0: Two 41, 10-4.

0: Ocean 225 Sterling. 225, I have IDOT on the phone. Reference the inspecting the guardrail and the bridge. How much guardrail damage was there?
1: Feet of guardrail damage.
0: Ocean 225, will this guardrail need to be cut or is it off the roadway?

It will not need cut. It's still intact. It's just warped and misshapen from being impacted.

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1: 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Check your mock messages. Charles 50, Sterling status. Go 4, Sterling status.
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0: Ocean 225 Sterling. Will there be a hold on this semi?
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0: 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Yellow semi-trailer, Indiana plate. B-Paul G. George, 84533, B-Paul G. George, 84533, Indiana plate.

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1: 10-4.
2: Charles 51, traffic stop. Charles 51, traffic stop. 80 West 53. The white Hyundai Elantra. White Hyundai Elantra. F. Frank D. David 82341. F. D. 82341.
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1: Charles 51, 10-4. 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Charles 4, 10-4.

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0: 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They're going to have to hand unload everything. They're going to bring their own cones out and signboards for traffic control, and they're expecting lane 2 to be shut down for several hours.
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0: 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Can you send him around back?
1: 10-4.
0: Sterling Charles 4 on step.
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0: 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Charles 51 Sterling status. Charles 51. Charles 51 10-4. Charles 50 Sterling status.
1: Charles 50 secure 60.
0: Charles 50 10-4.

0: Charles 51 Sterling. Crash westbound at Milepost 40 that's getting called in at this time.
1: Four, I'm wrapping this one up and I am en route to that. I'll close the CFS in a second.
0: And four, there, we're now being told they exited at the Loves at exit 27. Exit 27 Loves is where they're at. We're finding out where they're going to be located.
1: Nothing, no injuries, and everybody's driving away. Alright, and I'm code once with them.
2: Sterling, Ocean King 9.
0: Ocean King 9, go ahead.
2: Did you advise the crash occurred at milepost 40? Ten-four. 252 will be en route shortly to go handle the crash.
3: This was initially called in as a road rage by a third party. And that was the location that they gave me at the time. It was milepost 40. It was behind both subjects who were swerving at each other. They continued on. The semi exited at milepost 33. Driver of the SUV exited at milepost 27. Was going to Love's. Late for work. I'm not 100% certain he's going to be there when anybody gets there, but his callback number is in the incident.
1: Charlie Charles 51, I'll check the area of the initial call first, and then I'll head to the 33. If I heard correctly, that's where the first one's going to be, and the other one's going to be at the 27.
3: We think. Can't guarantee anything.
1: It's Friday.
0: Down 4. 3 Sterling status.
4: Three, secure 2 hours.

0: Sterling Charles 51. The CFS I just closed with a 6924. Can you reopen it? I put the wrong dispo in.
1: Joseph, do you want to work?

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1: What?
0: 242, did you have an appointment with a subject to pick up a car?
1: Simple. Is he here?

East Henry County. Wolf Road, just west of 730 East Henry County. White Ford, Virginia. T. Tom A. Adams G. George, 2955. T. Tom A. Adams G. George, 2955, Virginia.

0: 21 Virginia T-Tom AFG George 2955. 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
0: T-1 10-4.
2: Sterling, Charles, 51. Exited at the 27 and one exited at the 19.
3: Charles, 51. The red SUV that was supposed to exit at milepost 27 but was hesitant because he was late for work and hung up on me. Apparently didn't exit there at all, and the original caller just called back and said she saw him exit at milepost 19, unknown direction from there.
1: Turn 4.
0: Charles 204, Sterling status.
4: Charles?
0: Charles 204, 10-4.

0: Charles 51 from Lodge King 9. Do you want us to head to exit 33 to locate the truck, and you continue to the 19 to locate this red SUV?
1: Yeah, that's fine. Let me, you know what, I don't know how far back you guys are. I'm at the 38. I can always go to the 33 first, find him, and if I need to keep going or whatever it is I need to do, I can go from there. I'll inform you when I get there.
2: The number, name and number for the driver of the red SUV is in the CFS. So last name Napier, the number starting with 313.
0: Sterling Ocean 910-4, and he's the one I called in wanting the report, correct?
2: That's correct. He wanted the report, but he didn't want to stop.
0: 10-4.
2: 2-1, Sterling status.
3: 30.
2: 2-1, 10-4.
4: Sterling 27, 10-41, Core Code, Boone County.

0: throwing 2-1, 1027 Virginia.
1: Two one, go ahead.
0: Alibosh. I think it's two words. First name. Ida B boy R Robert A Adam H Henry Ida and Mary. Middle is O Ocean and Mary D David A Adam. Male. 010183. 010183. I've got the file if you need it.
1: 2-1, what were you saying should be two words? The last name?

0: Charles 51.
1: 21, Ali Bosch, licensed, not licensed, commercial driver's license, Virginia.
2: 10-4. So he's not valid then?
1: It says driver's license status, licensed, commercial driver status, not licensed. Oh, 51, go ahead.
0: At the 33 at the Shell is a intermodal with an Illinois registration. I'm going to go check this other one that's backed in there, but it's got a Illinois registration on the track. I'm going to go check the trailer. But as of right now, I don't see anything. And then 41 is heading en route to the 19 to go see if that other vehicle's there.

0: Point Charles 51, this is one that fags in is also not the vehicle. And what was the 28 on the registration? I have an Indiana Schneider over here, but I see a P. Paul F. Frank. But there's no tractor attached to it.
1: Charles 51 for Motion King 9. I'm seeing license on the trailer, Indiana, P-Paul 432041.
0: The one that's over here is a main trailer, and he just woke up. There's nothing else in here with a trailer on it. At least at the shelf, and I don't see anything across the way at the other gas station.
1: Can you east on 80? See if he took off, and then we'll go check the Love and Atkinson as well.
0: Oh, thank you.

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1: 241, go ahead. Two 41, have four.

0: 252 or Ocean Geek 9 from Charles 51. Can you guys want me to leave the CFS open? Do you guys add some notes, or do you want me to just close it out? Or are you guys still looking?
1: Negative, you can close it. I will locate it.
0: Clear, it's unable to locate. I'm closing out here in a second.
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0: to 5 sterling.
1: Thanks, I'm good.
0: And on the phone, who wants to report his construction trailer stolen from I-88. He's just now reporting it stolen, told me it's got an air tag in it, and it's sitting in Ottawa. Can you advise where I should go with this call?
1: 10-4, have one of the West patrol cars report to where he's at and talk to him, and then we'll figure it out further.
2: I'll be in row.
0: 125, 10-4, I'll find out where he's at.

0: 125, if you could go to the Helm office at 1716 179th Street North, 1716 179th Street North in East Moline, ask for Eric Loomis. They will meet you there and for you to take the report.
1: That's what, you know.

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3: Sterling, Charles 50, I'm sound.
0: Charles 50, go ahead.
3: Eastbound, exit 2, only 351. 80 eastbound, exit 77. You have a red dump truck, truck plate 24357 Q Queen. 24357 Q Queen.

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Charles 4, go ahead. 7, so blue truck tractor, white semi trailer, blue truck tractor, white semi trailer, New Jersey trailer, V Victor 47, T Town, C Charles, R Robert. V Victor 47.

0: 7 Tecumseh Charles R. Robert, New Jersey. Charles 4, New Jersey, D. Victor 47 Tecumseh Charles R. Robert, clear, 2008 utility. 10-4,
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0: 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Yellow truck tractor, white semi. Yellow truck tractor, white semi trailer. 1068704, 1068704, Scale House 12. Section S stamp over T-top.

0: Charles 4 MCAT.
1: Charles 4, go ahead.
0: 1, I-88 eastbound at the 1. It's a white pickup truck with a flatbed trailer. White pickup truck with a flatbed trailer. Can't read the 28.

0: Sterling Charles 4, Cincinnati, Illinois trailer. 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
1: Charles 4 trailer, 152-186 T-Tom over E. Edward, clear, black, 2020, quality steel trailer.

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Charlie Charles 50, I'm south. Bomb off 75, 80 eastbound 75, white 2X box truck, white 2X box truck, Indiana truck plate, hey Adam 447-448, hey Adam 447-448, Indiana truck plate.

0: Sterling 252, traffic stop.
1: You go ahead.
0: Sterling 252, traffic stop. I-80 eastbound, exit 75. I-80 eastbound, exit 75. On a dark gray Nissan Rogue, California, 9, people all be boy, W William 437. 9, people all be boy, W William 437 out of California.

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1: Charles 4, go ahead. The 1, 88 Westbound at the 1, it's a black SUV, Enora 961870, Enora 961870.
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0: Ten four secure.
2: Charles 4, 10 4.

0: Sterling, 273 information.
1: 273, go ahead.
0: The owner of the lot was on scene. We got his information out of the CFS, and he gave us the information of the individual who dropped the trailer off. His information is added to the CFS, and we are waiting for the owners to come pick up the trailer. Secure 1R.
1: 273, 10-4.

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0: 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Scale house 19, California plate, 4, W. William, G. George, 5093, 4, W. William, G. George, 5093, California plate.
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3: system. 241,
0: 10-4. Flight Charles, what's doing up the other
3: side? Go ahead.
0: 19, scale 19. 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

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Just north of 80, Route 84, just north of 80 Rapid City. Green truck tractor, cattle hauler trailer, Iowa trailer, a Frankie Tom 6466, Iowa.

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0: Charles, it's your hour. I'm going to relocate to scale 7.
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0: 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Or 30, sorry.
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0: Charles 50, go ahead.
2: And Savvy, 80 westbound on full 75. 80 westbound 75. White 2X left strip, white 2X left strip. Truck plate 168034 F Frank. Truck plate 168034 F Frank. Secure 30.
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0: 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It's going to be 19. Tell me, Charlie, secure 30 MTS.
1: 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Your signal's really broken.
0: Scale 19. Yes, ma'am.
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1: 1 Frank 30, 10-4.
0: Sterling, 1 Frank 22, information. Sterling, 1 Frank 22, traveling out of troop to troop 1.

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0: Lettering and no plate on the front, it's got a paper in the window. 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Mr. Gard, you didn't go to your scale. 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

through in Charles Forum stuff. Charles 4.4 on the left shoulder. 80 westbound at the 1.4 on the left shoulder to gray truck, the white box trailer. Gray truck tractor, white box trailer. Illinois semi trailer, 642-690 SAMT Tom. 642-690 SAMT Tom. Charles 4 truck, 642-690 SAMT Tom clear, 2019, Great Dane.

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1: Sterling 273, you can clear the watchdog. 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
0: Status. Sterling Charles 4, figure 30, and I relocated the scale 7. 4 times 4.

0: 241 and stuff. 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

0: 252-1046.
1: Sterling 252, go ahead.
0: 252-1046, I-39 northbound, mile post 62. I-39 northbound, mile post 62. It's a white 15-foot box truck with a blown tire. They just need traffic control.
1: 10-4, I'll be in route, code 1.
0: 252-1046.
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0: 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So 273, we'll take 252's call. 252 you can disregard.
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0: white truck tractor, white semi-trailer, 10204, at FAM over TCOM, 103-1204, at FAM over TCOM.
1: Trailer 1031204, Sam TCOM clear, white 2016, Kentucky. Throwing 24 traffic stop. 24, go ahead.
0: 230.
1: Throwing 24 traffic stop. The John Deere Road and 9th Avenue. John Deere Road, 9th Avenue. So it's a black pickup. Black GMC pickup. 429-0773 B-Boy truck. 429-0773 B-Boy truck. Two four truck 429-0773 B-Boy clear gray 2018 GMC.

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0: 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Charles 203 South.
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0: 252, 10-4.
5: My 273 information.
0: 273, go ahead.
6: 73, we spoke with the driver. She said the tire repair will not be there for about an hour. So we told them once they get back on scene to call us and we'll come back out for traffic control. So we'll be clear patrol.
0: 273, 10-4.

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0: 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John's place in Peru.
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Group 10 truck was driving East 2351st Road, North 42nd Road, 1432, Black Jeep Porter, Black Jeep Porter, Baker Case, Sheriff's Office, Sale County, State District 2.

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0: Sterling 270, traffic stop.
1: Are
0: you westbound at 83? White truck tractor, white semi trailer, white truck tractor, white semi trailer. It's gonna be Illinois template 974 Adams C Charles 780. 974 Adams C Charles 780, Illinois temp.

278 temporary, 974 AM, Charles 780 clear, 2027 utility. N248, also I'll close out my mock here shortly on WCSS that I'm on.

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1: Flight Com 2 is departure for safer.
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0: 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Go ahead.
1: Information we met through a phone call from Ottawa. They advised that apparently they had passed an NG tube while the patient was intubated. It did go through into the trachea. When they removed it, they are just wondering about the integrity of the cuff on the intracranial tube if he has ventilation issues to check that. They just asked that we pass that on to the next crew.

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1: 265.
0: Charlie 260 traffic stop. The Avenue of the Cities and 11th Street, East Moline. Avenue of the Cities and 11th Street, East Moline. 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
1: IAD eastbound, Milepost 87. IAD eastbound, Milepost 87. Ford passenger car, blue Ford passenger car, E. Edward T. Tom 24632. E. Edward T. Tom 24632.

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1: Mompost 95. ID eastbound Mompost 95. 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Black Toyota at Tacoma. 381-484-7 B-Boy truck plate. 381-484-7 B-Boy truck plate.

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1: 248, go ahead.
0: 80 eastbound outpost 96. 80 eastbound outpost 96. I believe it's a black Honda Santa Fe. Could be blue. Black Honda Santa Fe, maybe blue. See Charles R. Robert, I. Ida, S. M. and Mary, 1-1. Chris, M., 1-1.

Charlie 1 Frank 22, traffic stop. Charlie 1 Frank 22, traffic stop. Kentville Road at US 34 in Kewaunee. Kentville Road, US 34, Kewaunee. It's a black Volkswagen car, black Volkswagen car. Frank W. William, 50759. Frank William, 50759.

0: Join K-69 traffic stop. Join K-69 traffic stop. I-88 east westbound at the 6, I-88 westbound at the 6. White Ford passenger, G. George, D. David, 86630. G. George, D. David, 86630.
1: G. George, D. David, 86630. 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

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Tanya R. Robert, male. 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Vehicle last seen on Flock in Oglesby at 1640. En route to 1326 Washington Street, Marseilles. 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

0: 7239 him, so.
1: 239, go ahead.
0: Well, correction, IED eastbound, Mapos 87. IED eastbound, Mapos 87. White, two axle straight truck, white, two axle straight truck. New Hampshire, 570-5878. 570-5878, New Hampshire.

0: 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Truck 5705878, clear, white, two axle, Freightliner.
1: 248, traffic stop.
0: 248, Glenn.
1: Muffles 85. 80 from Muffles 85. On a red Chevy Equinox, red Chevy Equinox. See George D. David, 72580. George David, 72580.

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Q Queen J John P Paul 661. 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

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We'll check on it.

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1: 10-4.
2: Two 62, Charles 4. Charles 4, 262, go ahead.
3: For, there's a red truck tractor semi-trailer on the ramp from the 80 westbound scale. Could you check it and tag it? Or have your PC do it?
2: TS 269 will be in route.

Charlie 260 traffic stop. Charlie 260 traffic stop. 15th Street, 8th Avenue, Rock Island. 15th Street, 8th Avenue, Rock Island, a white GMC Yukon, white Yukon. 419-5341, B-boy. 419-5341, boy.

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0: Sterling, Wolfing 17, Mission Hood. Sterling, Wolfing 17, Mission Incident. 658 140th Avenue, Mercer County. 658 140th Avenue, Mercer County. Timber investigation. Secure 1 hour. 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

0: 269, abandoned vehicle.
1: 69, go ahead.
0: 80 westbound at the 1, I-80 westbound at the 1. Red semi-truck flatbed, red semi-truck flatbed, Iowa trailer, D-David, E-Edward, 8933, D-David, E-Edward, 8933, Iowa.

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0: 74-48. Route 4 is looking it up for us, but the bill of lading, the other two pages, say they were issued July 8th, just an FYI. But there's no phone number for this institution either.
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0: 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We're going to be relocating to the Thornton's abandoned parking lot behind Thornton's in Ottawa.